and crypt. Now more in the mix, I'm at war in my heart like blood and crypt. Now more in the mix, I'm at war in my heart like blood and crypt. In the mix, like blood and crypt, just in the mix, like blood and crypt. In the mix, like blood and crypt, just now more in the mix, I'm at war in my heart like blood and crypt.

We're sorry. You have reached a number that has been disconnected or is no longer in service. If you feel you have reached this recording in error, please check the number and try your call again.

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You would not believe how I got this far. I'm the rose that grew out the concrete, aka the shooting star. Back then I didn't have no guidance, didn't even know how to use these bars. Now they're calling me superstar. How do I skip through this part? If I show you the place I'm from, you wouldn't believe how I got this far. I'm the rose that grew out the concrete, aka the shooting star. Back then I didn't have no guidance, didn't even know how to use these bars. Now they're calling me superstar. How do I skip through this

If I show you the place I'm from, you wouldn't believe how I got this far. On the roads that grew out of concrete, aka the shooting star.

0: run away.
1: If I show you the place I'm from, you wouldn't believe how I got this far. I'm the rose that grew out of concrete, aka the shit.